What's the difference if I say I'll go away when I know I'll come back on my knees someday for whatever my man is?

But there's one thing that I've got. It's my man.

He's no hero out of books, but I love him.